to get my spirit steady, 'cause this life is a battle. 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When I dance, I fix my step. 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

0: Tyla och Sara Larsson med She Did It Again här i magasinet i P3. 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
0: paid
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0: In full.
1: 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Well, check this out. Since Norby Walters is our agency, right?
2: True.

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0: Joshua Idehen med Turn It Around hör här i P3. Och Joshua uppträdde ju på Roskildefestivalen i helgen och P3 fick en chans att snacka med honom och hans producent Ludvig Parment direkt efter deras spelning för att höra bland annat om de har några festivalhacks.
1: Actually I do have one. 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There you go.
2: I would actually go the different direction and say like forget about all that and just like escape reality for a weekend and just because you're here now, if you wanted to be in a city or be comfortable, you should have stayed home.
1: Unless you're a child, in which case, have power banks on you. Don't listen to him. If you're a fully grown male adult, yeah, go ahead, adventure. Everybody else, power banks. Power banks. And the children have been lost for 20 years.

anywhere. Yo, man, what do you expect? The guy's a gigolo, man. You know,